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10: If you're caring for an aging parent, you may feel quite often that you're alone in what you're doing. But you're not, not by a long shot. According to a new report by the Pew Research Center, 10% of U.S. adults are caring for a parent over age 65. Millions more are caring for a spouse or partner 65 or older. Beyond the sheer numbers, this report, perhaps unsurprisingly, found a major difference in caregiver well-being between men and women. One psychologist we spoke to suggested thinking 5 years in the future and imagining where you are right now. Will you be glad you took something on, or regretful that you didn't? You also need to cut yourself some slack, he said, especially women. Don't try to shoulder all of the burden by yourself. You might need to ask for help before you burn out. You'll be so glad you did. I'm Dr. Sanjay Gupta, helping you live a better life.
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16: They say the holy water's watered down, and this town's lost its faith. 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
2: Wednesday, welcome to it. Wasn't that nice yesterday? I know it was cloudy, but man, got a little break from all that heat. Felt pretty good out there. Coming up on the show today, one of the biggest moments in television history when it came to a news event. 95 million people tuned in watching this live. We'll talk about that. Also, I think we can all agree that cleaning house is not one of our favorite things to do. And by the way, you might have been doing it wrong this whole time anyways. We'll tell you all the mistakes you're making when you clean the house. And I was today years old when one of the biggest conspiracy theories that I believed from the 80s is completely false. I want to know who even started this, because I feel like my whole childhood has been a lie. We'll get into that and more. It's the Midlands Morning Show. Again, happy you're with us. 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

0: 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On this day, back in the day.
1: 141 years ago, back in 1885, the Statue of Liberty arrived in New York Harbor. It arrived across the Atlantic inside 214 separate wooden package crates, split into 350 individual copper pieces. Now, an estimated 200,000 people crowded the docks to watch the French streamer drop off the ultimate assembly required gift. We had to put that thing together. Arguably the most riveting, surreal television event in history took place on this day back in 1994. You remember where you were when an estimated 95 million people tuned in to watch a white Ford Bronco travel down Los Angeles freeways at 35 miles per hour. This was insane. Just watching this and being like, wait a minute, OJ's in this car? What's going on? Crazy. That's a moment I don't think a lot of us will ever forget if you live through it. Pretty incredible. In 2016, on this day back in the day, Pixar struck gold when Finding Dory hit theaters. This was the highly anticipated sequel to Finding Nemo. This went on to gross over $1 billion. One of the few times where the sequel was better than the original. All on this day, back in the day.
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4: Your first alert traffic update this morning. A crash blocking all lanes of traffic northbound side of I-77 near the Percival Road exit, in particular around the bridge that's located by the Percival Road exit. Again, all lanes blocked northbound side of I-77. That's close to the interchange between 77 and 20, so expect some delays if you have to use 77 or find another route this morning. I'll keep you posted on this accident and all the roads across the region. In the meantime, drive safely with the slick spots from this morning's rain. And I hope you have a great day. From the WIS First Alert Traffic Center, I'm meteorologist Chandler Jordan.
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4: Good morning. Some rain showers moving across the Midlands as we get our Wednesday started. And today's best chance at rain is from now through up until about lunchtime. Once we get into the early afternoon, it'll start to dry out. And as it dries out, the sun's going to come out. And with the sunlight we get today, it'll be hot. And you'll feel some humidity as well this afternoon. Your afternoon high temperature tops out around 88 degrees. So if you're on the roads this morning, take it easy with the showers we've got. And then try to stay cool as it heats up and dries out this afternoon. From the WIS First Alert Weather Center, I'm meteorologist Chandler Jordan.
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1: All right, I think we can all agree that cleaning the house is not something we actually want to do. Something we need to do, right? But now, according to a new article, there are 8 cleaning mistakes that actually make your house dirtier. Things like not cleaning your vacuum before you vacuum. Using the wrong cleaning products, letting dust build up on vents and fans, and waiting too long between cleanings. These are some of the common mistakes we all make. Honestly, after reading this list, I finally understand why my wife just hands me a trash bag and says, just throw things away. This is all you're qualified to do. Other mistakes people make when cleaning. Apparently, you're not supposed to spray cleaners directly on surfaces unless directed by the instructions. It is generally better to apply cleaning products to a sponge or a cloth. Okay, instructions? Really? I'm the guy that tries to wing assembling IKEA furniture without instructions. You want me to read a bottle of Lysol on how to properly clean a counter? And this one, you're not supposed to clean windows on a sunny day because it leaves streaks. Look, if cleaning windows is the activity I've chosen to spend doing on a sunny day, we've got other issues to discuss, all right? Who knew there were so many rules when it comes to cleaning anyways? So for now, my wife gives me one cleaning assignment. Hold the trash bag open and don't get creative. This is my job. I don't think I'm alone, right? Men, are we all this bad? I mean, look, I try to be productive. I try to be helpful. I'm just told that I'm doing it wrong, but that's okay. We'll learn. It's B106.7.

0: Midlands Morning Show with Kaylin and LB on B106.7. And now, another inductee into the Stupid Criminal Hall of Fame.
1: We'll head to California, where a man has been sentenced to more than 9 years in federal prison after a bizarre series of events at his birthday party. Authorities say the man drank an entire handle of Jack Daniels. Wow. Got into an argument with family members and then fired a full magazine from a gun inside his own apartment. Yeah. A handle of Jack Daniels and a firearm. What could possibly go wrong besides, I don't know, everything? When family members called the police, the situation escalated even further. The man moved to a second floor location and spent more than 20 minutes firing at a police helicopter that had responded to the scene. 20 minutes. Most people can't stay focused on a Netflix show for 20 minutes. This guy stayed committed to the dumbest idea of his life for 20 minutes. Fortunately, no one was injured. A federal judge has sentenced this man to over 9 years in prison, noting that if his aim had been better, the incident could have resulted in serious injuries or deaths. Well, I'm sure the aim was affected by the handle of Jack Daniels that he drank. He will obviously have some time to think about this and all his life choices. He's now part of the Stupid Criminal Hall of Fame.

0: Morning Show with Kaylin and LB. I was today years old when
1: I learned that Walt Disney was not cryogenically frozen. Is it just me? Has everyone else had this information? I feel like my childhood has just been ripped away from me. You mean to tell me for decades, we, maybe just me, all believed Walt Disney was hanging out in a giant freezer somewhere underneath Disneyland waiting for science to catch up? And that's not true? Apparently not. According to history, Walt Disney was cremated and buried in a cemetery in California. Like, if Walt Disney isn't frozen somewhere, then I need to reevaluate a shocking amount of information from the 80s, right? Because for years, I pictured Walt Disney frozen right next to Han Solo. I just thought they were hanging out together. Who started this frozen Disney rumor? Because I swear this was right up there with, we only use 10% of our brains. Mikey from the Life cereal commercials died from Pop Rocks and Coke. I thought these were facts. Richard Gere and the gerbil. Marilyn Manson removed ribs. These are all things that happened, right? The Walt Disney thing felt so real because it sounded exactly like something Walt Disney would do, right? Built the happiest place on earth. Check. Create an entertainment empire. Check. Freeze yourself for 100 years and return as a cyborg. Yeah, that tracks. Turns out, this is just one of the biggest urban legends of all time. And I was today years old when I found this out. And now I'm shook. It's the Midlands Morning Show, Kaylin and LB, B106.7.

0: Hardscrabble Road in Columbia at the corner of Hardscrabble and Rice Meadow Way. There's a banner at the site saying Chick-fil-A is coming soon, and the Chick-fil-A project was noted in an April Facebook post from a commercial real estate firm. An opening date for the restaurant has not been publicly announced. The new Chick-fil-A will be across the street from a busy shopping center that's anchored by Publix and just a short drive down the road from a Guthrie's restaurant that opened last December. Rice Creek Elementary School and Ridgeview High School are located a short distance to the north of where the restaurant will be. From Soda City to the big leagues, University of South Carolina baseball alum Brett Carey has been called up by the Los Angeles Angels. The 62nd Gamecock to earn the call to the major leagues, Carey was 3-for-3 in 14 appearances and 11 starts this season for the Salt Lake Bees, the Angels' AAA affiliate. He has 59 strikeouts in 62.1 innings pitched. Carey was drafted by the Angels in the fifth round of the 2021 MLB draft, and his professional career has 29 wins, 123 appearances, 104 starts, 3 saves, and 557 strikeouts. Carey joins former Gamecock teammate TJ Shook as the Gamecocks have been called up to the major leagues this season. Carey and the Angels start a 3-game series at Arizona June 15th. Then they head to the Athletics this week and host the Baltimore starting next Monday. Finally, summertime. Kids are playing in the pool, ice cream every night, and the smell of freshly cut grass. A better lawn just got a little bit easier with the Town of Irmo's Loan a Mower program, which offers electric lawn mowers, leaf blowers, and string trimmers to town residents at no cost in partnership with Irmo Outdoor Equipment. To participate in the program, you register online, then you call the Irmo Town Hall to reserve your equipment, you pick up the equipment, and you return the equipment within 24 hours. For more details, you can visit the Town of Irmo website. That's 3 things you need to know here on the Midlands Morning Show with B106.7.
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4: Your first alert traffic update. All lanes of traffic remain blocked in the northbound side of 77 near the Percival Road exit. So keep in mind, you may need to get over to State Highway 12. That can take you to Alpine Road. Then from there, you can get onto 20 to find your way back to 77 or to get to where you need to be safely this morning. New crash in the first alert traffic center. Also southbound side of I-77 near the Bluff Road exit. I'm seeing an accident at this time. So around parts of 77, expect some delays this morning, especially at the Percival Road exit, as all lanes of traffic remain blocked. From the First Alert Traffic Center, I'm meteorologist Chandler Jordan.
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4: Good morning. Some rain showers moving across the Midlands as we get our Wednesday started. And today's best chance at rain is from now through up until about lunchtime. Once we get into the early afternoon, it'll start to dry out. And as it dries out, the sun's going to come out. And with the sunlight we get today, it'll be hot. And you'll feel some humidity as well this afternoon. Your afternoon high temperature tops out around 88 degrees. So if you're on the roads this morning, take it easy with the showers we've got. And then try to stay cool as it heats up and dries out this afternoon. From the WIS First Alert Weather Center, I'm meteorologist Chandler Jordan.
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18: More and more people are using magnesium supplements to help them sleep. But are they safe? And do they really work? Well, first, let's talk about actual magnesium. That's an essential mineral that is needed for more than 300 different processes in the body, according to one dietitian. And most people get enough of it simply from the foods they eat. Now, if you're not getting enough, there are a few different types of supplements you can try. But as always, you should talk to your doctor before starting any new medication or supplement, whether it's prescription or over the counter. Now, when it comes to the science, we looked into this, and I gotta say, there's not a lot of strong evidence that magnesium supplements will actually help you sleep. They might help you manage pain, they might help you lower your stress levels, or work to get your muscles to relax. And maybe it's those things then that help you get some better sleep. I'm Dr. Sanjay Gupta, helping you live a better life.
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1: I don't get it. I don't understand why people feel the need to do these things. This time, we're experimenting with hot dogs. Oh, yeah. What could go wrong here?
0: I guess it depends on what the experimentation is. Oh. Maybe it would make it better.
1: We'll see. Just wait. This is wild. We'll discuss in two songs at the Midlands Morning Show. 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
1: All right, so a woman has gone viral because she's come up with a hack on how to make your hot dogs turn blue.
2: You're talking to the girl who, when Easter eggs were too expensive, I dyed pierogi. So
1: yeah, I get it. But her thought process here, it's just all over the place. So she's like, here's what you do. You take the hot dogs, you boil them in Gatorade for 15 minutes because it gives you the electrolytes too. No, it doesn't.
2: That's gross.
1: Okay. It does none of these things. And by the way, have you boiled a hot dog for 15 minutes? What does a hot dog do at 15 minutes of boiling?
2: It explodes.
1: It explodes.
2: Right.
1: Yeah. There's no 15 minutes of boiling.
2: Right.
1: And if you want the electrolytes from Gatorade, drink Gatorade.
2: Yeah. I mean, that was a meal that I had growing up. It was like the red Gatorade with some hot dogs and some chips. Like, that was like a summertime staple. What's so wrong with that?
1: You didn't dip your hot dog in the Gatorade.
2: No. It's not like you're dipping French fries in your Frosty at Wendy's. That's not, the two things don't correlate.
1: This is so wild. So one of the reviewers said, you know what? She didn't really give a lot of instructions, so I'm going to go out on my own and just do this. So he took the hot dogs, threw them in the pot, and he used the Fierce Grape Gatorade.
2: Ew.
1: He said the smell was wild. Interpret that. When someone says, well, the smell was wild, that means it was horrible.
2: It makes me nauseous to think about.
1: That it did change color to a disturbing dark blue. I mean, look, we are past the point of trying to make hot dogs healthier. Look,
2: you're not eating a hot dog because it's healthy. No. No, you're eating a hot dog because it's the 4th of July and you're at a baseball game. That's why.
1: That's what you do.
2: You don't need to make it blue.
1: Jeez.
2: And if you do want to make it, like, you know what? Again, it's kind of like the Pretty Patties episode of SpongeBob. Right. There was a time where people like would dye the buns of their burgers the different colors to make them resemble Pretty Patties from SpongeBob. I could understand wanting to dye your hot dogs different colors, but don't do it in Gatorade.
1: But what did we learn from that SpongeBob episode? There are things that catch up to you, right? There are consequences.
2: There are. Yeah.
1: Don't be throwing your hot dogs in Gatorade. This is a public service announcement, okay?
2: No, that just sounds gross.
1: It's not going to work, I promise.
2: But if you do want to dye your hot dogs, there are other ways of being able to do that without having to deal with the smell and the taste that comes along with putting them in Gatorade.
0: Be alert traffic.
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4: Your first alert traffic update, still keeping an eye out on lane closures because of the crash in the northbound side of I-77 near the Percival Road exit. Vehicles are being asked to move all the way over to the right lane as the left two lanes are still closed at this time because of this crash. And near mile marker 13, there's a vehicle fire in the right side of the road that has ushered vehicles into the far left lane. So there are going to be some delays on 77 northbound as you approach Percival Road. Keep in mind that you might want to get off on Forest Drive, get over to State Highway 12. That can take you up to Alpine, and from there you can get back on the interstate. Also seen a crash near the intersection of Hardscrabble and Brickyard Road, causing a couple of delays at this time. Please travel carefully this morning, and I hope you have a great day. From the WIS First Alert Traffic Center, I'm meteorologist Chandler Jordan.
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4: Morning, some rain showers moving across the Midlands as we get our Wednesday started, and today's best chance at rain is from now through up until about lunchtime. Once we get into the early afternoon, it'll start to dry out, and as it dries out, the sun's going to come out, and with the sunlight we get today, it'll be hot, and you'll feel some humidity as well this afternoon. Your afternoon high temperature tops out around 88 degrees, so if you're on the roads this morning, take it easy with the showers we've got, and then try to stay cool as it heats up and dries out this afternoon. From the WIS First Alert Weather Center, I'm meteorologist Chandler Jordan.
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20: Recent survey conducted by Common Sense Media found one-third of teenagers prefer AI companions over humans for serious conversations. There's a term for that, social offloading. And experts we talked to warned that this habit could be stunting emotional growth, leaving an already isolated generation who came of age during the pandemic even less prepared for the messiness of human interaction. Sure, AI can help you polish whatever it is you're looking to say, but that's not very human, right? It's the messiness that makes our interactions with each other so real. It's also what makes them so validating, help us to develop our confidence, our voice, our deep bonds with each other. Psychiatrists we talked to encouraged turning to family or friends when you're struggling to express yourself. They are keen to help. I'm Dr. Sanjay Gupta, helping you live a better life.

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1: It's time to be heard.
2: I am an insane movie buff. I love movies.
3: Yeah, you
2: right?
3: do.
2: So there's not really a lot of movies you can talk about that I haven't seen.
3: Mm-hmm.
2: I'm also one of those people that loves to quote movies. I can walk around and have entire conversations just using movie quotes. Right?
3: Yeah.
2: So the other night, we were involved in something, and I used one of my most favorite movie quotes of all time from Anchorman. And that's literally after they have the big street fight with the other news team, and they get back to the office, and Ron Burgundy's like, well, that escalated quickly. I mean, that really got out of hand fast.
3: Yeah.
2: And that got me thinking, like, what is the movie quote that you are, that's your go-to every time?
3: So I'm not really a big movie girl, so I can't really say the same that there's a million and one movies that I would quote like you can. But I think the one that I probably use most regularly is from the movie Holes. And it's the little girl and the grandpa who are digging their holes trying to find whatever it is that they're looking for. And the little girl goes, I'm tired of this, grandpa. And he goes, well, that's too damn bad. I use that one pretty regularly. Yeah. I love that movie. But
2: it's such a great movie. Now, you and the husband also, you guys do a lot of back and forth quoties from SpongeBob,
3: from
2: right?
3: From SpongeBob, yeah, but that's a TV show. I think it's one of those things during, you know, I quote SpongeBob on a daily basis, but I would also say, I guess, during Christmas time, I quote Elf a lot.
2: Yes.
3: And there's not just one quote from that movie. There's like a million quotes from that movie. But outside of that, that's about it.
2: I would say, though, that we'd have to give you some brownie points on, you know, this is beyond quotes. You've named your two dogs after a movie.
3: Yes. Kuzco and Kronk are from Emperor's New Groove.
2: Right.
3: And so there's a few quotes in that movie that I guess, pull the lever, Kronk.
2: Why do we even have this lever?
3: Yeah,
2: right?
3: I do that sometimes, but it's not really in context of anything. It's just to, you know, quote the movie, I guess.
2: So people walk around doing movie quotes all the time. RB Heard today, what movie quote do you use on a daily basis? You can chime in on our Facebook, B1067, or call or text 803-796-2106.

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1: You know, the other rule about quoting movies, if there's any kind of accent, you have to use that.
2: But what if you can't?
1: You gotta just try to fake it till you make it.
2: That's part of my problem, is there are some accents that I can't fake, and then it just sounds stupid.
1: Right. One of the biggest ones, in, you know, Todd from Chapin said, we usually say this leaving the house and realizing I forgot my phone, and it's, I'll be back. Mm-hmm. And, of course, you got to do the Terminator voice. You got to do the Arnold voice. You can't just throw that out there.
2: So I decided to look up the top 10 movie quotes of all time, and the list from The Hollywood Reporter is actually pretty great. Number 10 from Fight Club is the first rule of Fight Club is that you don't talk about Fight
1: Club.
2: That's
1: right.
2: That's number 10. Number 9, there's no place like home from Wizard of Oz. Number 8, you talking to me from Taxi Driver. Uh-huh. Number 7, of all the gin joints in the towns and all the world, she walks into mine. That's from Casablanca.
1: Jeez.
2: Number 6, from The Godfather, I'm going to make him an offer he can't refuse. Number 5, from The Wizard of Oz, Toto, I got a feeling we're not in Kansas anymore. Number 4, may the force be with you. Number 3, you're going to need a bigger boat from Jaws.
1: Yes.
2: Number 2, here's looking at you, kid. That's from Casablanca. And number 1 is, frankly, my dear, I don't give a damn, from Gone with the Wind.
1: Yeah, boy, some oldies on there that I don't think a lot of people know about.
2: Yeah.
1: But, you know, as you go over to our Facebook, some of those are on there. I love this one. Roads, where we're going, we don't need roads. This is from Steve and Casey. He says, anytime his GPS loses signal, he says that out loud.
2: Yeah.
1: Which makes sense. Your GPS will try to kill you most times.
2: Yep. Let's go left. It will run you into a lake, but it's fine.
1: Here's another one. Chris from Blythewood said, I feel the need for speed anytime I'm merging on to I-26 and immediately regretting it.
2: Yeah.
1: Yes.
2: You do
1: from Top Gun.
2: Do.
1: I mean, there are all kinds of times when we need to use our movie quotes. You know, the other day, we talk about this anytime that we're trying to sell advertising here. And I love this movie so much. There's so many quotable lines. But from Ricky Bobby, where they're, you know, just putting stuff all over his car.
2: Mm-hmm.
1: And he's driving, and there's a sticker that's in front of him, and he says, boy, this sticker is dangerous and inconvenient, but I do love me some Fig Newtons.
2: Yeah.
1: Classic.
2: This is our Be Heard today. We want to know what movie quotes you use on a regular. You can go ahead and chime in on Facebook at B1067. You can also call or text us 803-796-2106.

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1: Now, I'm really surprised this one didn't make the top 10 of the list you were just reading.
2: Mm-hmm.
1: And this was from Scarface, where it says, "Say hello to my little friend," right?
2: That's number 33 on the list of the top 100.
1: Rico in Lexington says that's what he calls his leaf blower.
2: Yeah.
1: Can you imagine? You talk a little trash to your lawn when you go outside?
2: You do what you got
1: to
2: do.
1: Love that.
2: Yeah.
1: That's our Be Heard today. What is a movie quote that you use all the time? Dave says, "Every time my kids take a test at school, I say, may the force be with you." That was another one that you just read.
2: I mean, I think that is one of the, that quote particularly is one of the most identified of all time. And there is truly nothing that, I feel like there's a lot of Star Wars quotes that fall into that easily identifiable.
1: Now, Angie says this, and I don't know if her husband enjoys this one, but she says, "Every time my husband finishes mowing the lawn, I say, that'll do, pig. That'll do."
2: Yeah. Tiffany chimed in on our Facebook and said, "As You Wish" from The Princess Bride. Claude said, "Goonies, Never Say Die," and "As You Wish" as well. This is from Steel Magnolias. Ashley said, "If you can't say anything nice about somebody, come sit by me."
1: Love that.
2: Pretty Woman, that's geography.
1: Mm-hmm.
2: You tell him I'm coming and hell's coming with me.
1: Oh, Tombstone.
2: Yep, I've never seen that movie, so I don't even know what that is. From Young Frankenstein, "Damn Your Eyes," and from Blazing Saddle, both Mel Brooks movies.
1: Mel Brooks was the king of the one-liners. Mm-hmm. So a lot of great stuff on Facebook. You can chime in over there, Facebook, B106.7, or on the B-line, 803-796-2106. It's our Be Heard. Josie!

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2: Chick-fil-A is building a new restaurant in the 4600 block of Hardscrabble Road in Columbia at the corner of Hardscrabble and Rice Meadow Way. There's a banner at the site saying Chick-fil-A is coming soon, and the Chick-fil-A project was noted in an April Facebook post from a commercial real estate firm. An opening date for the restaurant has not been publicly announced. The new Chick-fil-A will be across the street from a busy shopping center that's anchored by Publix and just a short drive down the road from a Guthrie's restaurant that opened last December. Rice Creek Elementary School and Ridgeview High School are located a short distance to the north of where the restaurant will be. From Soda City to the big leagues, University of South Carolina baseball alum Brett Carey has been called up by the Los Angeles Angels. The 62nd Gamecock to earn the call to the major leagues, Carey was 3-for-3 in 14 appearances and 11 starts this season for the Salt Lake Bees, the Angels' AAA affiliate. He has 59 strikeouts in 62.1 innings pitched. Carey was drafted by the Angels in the fifth round of the 2021 MLB draft, and his professional career has 29 wins, 123 appearances, 104.

0: four starts, three saves, and 557 strikeouts. Carey joins former Gamecock teammate TJ Shook as the Gamecocks have been called up to the major leagues this season. Carey and the Angels start a three-game series at Arizona June 15th. Then they head to the Athletics this week and host the Baltimore starting next Monday. Finally, summertime. Kids are playing in the pool, ice cream every night, and the smell of freshly cut grass. A better lawn just got a little bit easier with the Town of Irmo's Loan a Mower program, which offers electric lawn mowers, leaf blowers, and string trimmers to town residents at no cost in partnership with Irmo Outdoor Equipment. To participate in the program, you register online, then you call the Irmo Town Hall to reserve your equipment, you pick up the equipment, and you return the equipment within 24 hours. For more details, you can visit the Town of Irmo website. That's three things you need to know here on the Midlands Morning Show with B106.7.
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4: Your first alert traffic update, the crash that caused all lanes of 77 to be blocked near Percival Road in the northbound side has been cleaned up, and the vehicle fire that happened near Decker Boulevard has also been taken care of by first responders. Now around 77 near Percival and Decker, it's flowing smoothly at this time. Some good news for us as our travels continue this morning. Across the rest of the region, I'm just seeing some slowdowns, typical congestion at this time of the morning, but with the showers moving across the Midlands, keep in mind a couple of slick spots out there for you, so please drive carefully this morning, and I hope you have a great day. From the WIS First Alert Traffic Center, I'm meteorologist Chandler Jordan.
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4: Morning, some rain showers moving across the Midlands as we get our Wednesday started, and today's best chance at rain is from now through up until about lunchtime. Once we get into the early afternoon, it'll start to dry out, and as it dries out, the sun's going to come out, and with the sunlight we get today, it'll be hot, and you'll feel some humidity as well this afternoon. Your afternoon high temperature tops out around 88 degrees. So if you're on the roads this morning, take it easy with the showers we've got, and then try to stay cool as it heats up and dries out this afternoon. From the WIS First Alert Weather Center, I'm meteorologist Chandler Jordan.
1: This hour of the Midlands.
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17: A better life with Dr. Sanjay Gupta.
18: Eating a healthy diet is not only good for you physically, it can also keep your brain sharp as you age. According to a new study out of China, people who most closely followed the MIND diet slowed aging in key structures inside their brains by more than 2 years. The MIND diet is a combination of the Mediterranean diet, which we talk a lot about, and the DASH diet, which stands for Dietary Approaches to Stop Hypertension. All three of these diets are similar. But the MIND diet puts more of an emphasis on berries, beans, leafy green vegetables, fish, poultry, whole grains, olive oil, and nuts. You're not going to eat foods with a lot of saturated fat. We're talking cheese, butter, red meat, or anything fried. You really don't have to eat like this 100% of the time. That's the key. Just do the best that you can. I'm Dr. Sanjay Gupta, helping you live a better life.
19: VHS tapes to avoid a fee. And she grew up rewatching Netflix on 5 different profiles. Together,
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1: Now, some people enjoy cleaning their house. A lot of us don't. But here's the thing. There's a new report out that says there's up to 8 things that we have been doing wrong all along whilst cleaning our house.
0: Yes.
1: I'm pretty much guilty of all of these because, well, I'm a dude. We'll get into that coming up in 2 songs. Midlands Morning Show with Kaylin and LB. Rah!

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1: All right, I think we can all agree that cleaning the house is not something we actually want to do. Something we need to do, right? But now, according to a new article, there are 8 cleaning mistakes that actually make your house dirtier. Things like not cleaning your vacuum before you vacuum. Using the wrong cleaning products, letting dust build up on vents and fans, and waiting too long between cleanings. These are some of the common mistakes we all make. Honestly, after reading this list, I finally understand why my wife just hands me a trash bag and says, just throw things away. This is all you're qualified to do. Other mistakes people make when cleaning. Apparently, you're not supposed to spray cleaners directly on surfaces unless directed by the instructions. It is generally better to apply cleaning products to a sponge or a cloth. Okay. Instructions? Really? I'm the guy that tries to wing assembling IKEA furniture without instructions. You want me to read a bottle of Lysol on how to properly clean a counter? And this one, you're not supposed to clean windows on a sunny day because it leaves streaks. Look, if cleaning windows is the activity I've chosen to spend doing on a sunny day, we've got other issues to discuss, all right? Who knew there were so many rules when it comes to cleaning anyways? So for now, my wife gives me one cleaning assignment. Hold the trash bag open and don't get creative. This is my job. I don't think I'm alone, right? Men, are we all this bad? I mean, look, I try to be productive. I try to be helpful. I'm just told that I'm doing it wrong, but that's okay. We'll learn. It's B106.7.
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4: Your first alert traffic update, the crash that caused all lanes of 77 to be blocked near Percival Road in the northbound side has been cleaned up, and the vehicle fire that happened near Decker Boulevard has also been taken care of by first responders. Now around 77 near Percival and Decker, it's flowing smoothly at this time. Some good news for us as our travels continue this morning. Across the rest of the region, I'm just seeing some slowdowns, typical congestion at this time of the morning, but with the showers moving across the Midlands, keep in mind a couple of slick spots out there for you, so please drive carefully this morning, and I hope you have a great day. From the WIS First Alert Traffic Center, I'm meteorologist Chandler Jordan.
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4: Morning, some rain showers moving across the Midlands as we get our Wednesday started, and today's best chance at rain is from now through up until about lunchtime. Once we get into the early afternoon, it'll start to dry out, and as it dries out, the sun's going to come out, and with the sunlight we get today, it'll be hot, and you'll feel some humidity as well this afternoon. Your afternoon high temperature tops out around 88 degrees, so if you're on the roads this morning, take it easy with the showers we've got, and then try to stay cool as it heats up and dries out this afternoon. From the WIS First Alert Weather Center, I'm meteorologist Chandler Jordan.
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17: If you're caring for an aging parent, you may feel quite often that you're alone in what you're doing. But you're not. Not by a long shot. According to a new report by the Pew Research Center, 10% of U.S. adults are caring for a parent over age 65. Millions more are caring for a spouse or partner 65 or older. Beyond the sheer numbers, this report, perhaps unsurprisingly, found a major difference in caregiver well-being between men and women. One psychologist we spoke to suggested thinking 5 years in the future and imagining where you are right now. Will you be glad you took something on or regretful that you didn't? You also need to cut yourself some slack, he said, especially women. Don't try to shoulder all of the burden by yourself. You might need to ask for help before you burn out. You'll be so glad you did. I'm Dr. Sanjay Gupta, helping you live a better life.
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1: Marissa sent us a message today. She's listening in Sumter. She has a friend that's getting married next month, so she needs a little bit of advice related to a situation that she's dealing with. Says, "Dear Kaylin and LB, I need some major help because my boyfriend is absolutely furious and my friend group is completely split. My close friend is getting married next month. My boyfriend and I have been together for over 3 years and we live together, but when the invitation arrived, it was only addressed to me. I called the bride thinking it was a typo. It wasn't. She told me they hit their budget cap, so they cut plus ones for unmarried couples. But then she dropped the bomb. If you really want him to be there, you can just Venmo me the caterer's $75 per plate fee and we'll add him to the list. A plus one paywall. My boyfriend is incredibly insulted. He thinks it's the tackiest thing ever and wants me to boycott the wedding entirely. I want to support my friend, but I also feel dirty paying admission just to bring my partner. Do I pay the $75 and go completely alone or listen to my boyfriend and skip it? Help."
2: Well, I mean, that just depends on you. But here, I will say this. If I was your boyfriend, I'd be like, oh, no, I don't get to go to the wedding. Like, don't threaten me with a good time.
1: Right.
2: Okay. But look, this is one of those situations. We have been talking about this recently. Like, you've got some friends that are going to be getting married here in a little while. Weddings are expensive these days.
1: They are. Really.
2: And you're going to have times when people are like, look, we're on a budget. We've got to find ways to cut. Offering, like, at least she's giving you an in. If you have to bring him, if you want to absolutely have him there, she's giving you an in to do that. Is it a little tacky? I guess, but look, it's, $75, if it's worth it to you, then sure.
1: It's the reality of the situation. Yeah. So not in terms of budget cap, but I hit a capacity cap with my wedding. And so there were people that, you know, we knew were single and we didn't give them plus ones. And then one of the single guys felt that he was entitled to a plus one and started this whole big controversy with my wedding where we ended up giving every other person a plus one if they were coming single. Not to say that everybody used them, but we went over our capacity and that was a big problem. And it was because of that guy who was like, you're not entitled to anything.
2: Right,
1: you're being invited to a wedding. You're not entitled to crap, if I'm being honest.
2: It's not your day.
1: It's not your day. So I think I understand why the bride limited the plus one. Weddings are expensive. If she's trying to stay within a budget, I can respect that. Not every couple can afford to invite everyone that they would like to have there. The Venmo request thing to me, I can see how that's a little bit tacky, but then at the same time, you know, I understand why the boyfriend's insulted, but the reality is, like, if somebody is at a budget cap, it's a budget cap. They can't afford to have more people there. So I do think that that is the next best solution of, like, if you want somebody to be there, sure, you can pay for them to be there. You know, I see both sides to this story.
2: Yeah, I do. And look, as the boyfriend, I'm like, I don't know of many places, right, let alone a wedding, where it's worth $75 for food.
1: Right.
2: So I'm tapping out.
1: Well, we don't know if that's just for food. That could also be drinks. So, like, my wedding,
2: I had
1: the cost per person, which was food and drinks.
2: Yeah.
1: So that could be the case here, too. And to that point, though, that sounds, $75 sounds cheap for what a lot of places charge these days.
2: Right.
1: So if this is truly one of your close friends, I wouldn't miss her wedding over something like this. Weddings are a one-day thing. Friendships are supposed to last a lot longer than that. Don't pay the $75, but don't turn this into something bigger than it needs to be. Go to the wedding by yourself. Celebrate your friend. It'll be what it'll be.
2: Right.
1: That's my advice.
2: And your boyfriend gets a free pass. He doesn't have to go sit there and watch these people get married. He can go do other things.
1: I think some people just like attending weddings because, again, it's a good meal and good drinks and a good time. This is our dilemma today. We're trying to help out Marissa. You can go ahead, chime in with your thoughts on Facebook, B1067. You can also call or text 803-796-2106.

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1: Weddings are expensive.
2: They are. And so I understand when you hit a budget cap.
1: Right.
2: When you hit that point where you've already invited the max number of people that your budget can allow, that's just the reality of the situation.
1: Yeah. So Marissa and Sumter wrote us in, and she, you know, so she's got a friend who's getting married. She got the invitation, but it only was for her. So she called to get clarification. She's like, hey, is this just for me? Is this a typo? Because you don't have my boyfriend on here. And she's like, yeah, look, we hit a budget cap, so we're not doing plus ones for people that aren't married.
2: Right.
1: So they tried to make a very specific distinction, right?
2: Which makes sense.
1: Yes, it does. So then she said, look, if you absolutely want them to be here, just Venmo me the $75 per person plate fee, and we'll add them to the list.
2: Right.
1: So her boyfriend is all in his feels, thinks this is tacky, but to me, I feel like it's just 2026.
2: Part of the reality of wedding planning.
1: Right.
2: You're lucky. Let's think about it in terms of the Taylor Swift and Travis Kelce conversation, right? They're getting married this year. They're not giving anybody plus ones.
1: Wow. And they've got the money too.
2: So when you're talking about your friend who you've had for a long time, who is being honest about the fact it's nothing personal,
1: mm-hmm.
2: it's the fact that we've hit our budgetary cap. You've just got to take that for what it is.
1: Yeah.
2: It's not that they don't want that person there. But the reality is you're just not at that point where you're married yet. Sure, you may be serious with one another, but having to make that distinction sometimes is necessary in order to be able to have these big events.
1: It's the same thing when they say no kids, right?
2: Exactly.
1: They're just trying to cut down on people and plates. And look, it is what it is. Now, she's wondering if she should go eat the $75 or just send a gift and not attend.
2: Yeah.
1: We both think she needs to go.
2: I think she should still go. I think that the boyfriend is taking it a little bit too personally.
1: Take this one off.
2: Yeah.
1: It's okay.
2: Tina in Lexington said, I completely understand why this was rubbed the wrong way. If your friend had simply said, I'm sorry, we had to limit guests due to our budget, I would have respected that. Weddings are expensive and people have to make tough decisions. But the moment she told you to Venmo her $75 to bring your boyfriend, it changed the whole vibe. It started to feel less like a wedding invitation and more like you're buying a ticket to an event. So I would still attend and support my friend, but there is no chance I would pay the extra to bring my partner.
1: Yeah.
2: And I can understand that too. If you had said something like, hey, I'm sorry, we're at our max in terms mm-hmm. of budget. So this is just something you kind of opened the door in a way that door shouldn't have been opened.
1: I'm going to say this, and I'm praying that my wife's not listening.
2: Mm-hmm.
1: There are several weddings that if she told me, you don't have to go to this one, I would have high-fived myself.
2: Thank gosh.
1: Right.
2: Ashley in Columbia said, the problem isn't that the boyfriend wasn't invited. The problem is that the friend basically put a price tag on him. If you truly couldn't afford another guest, you should have stuck with your original decision and left it there.
1: Yeah.
2: I can see that point, too. Which is kind of what we did with our wedding. So when that guy was like, I'm entitled to a plus one, and we're like, sorry, that's not possible. Then my in-laws were the one that made the decisions of like, well, in our culture, he's kind of right. And I'm like, good, so you can pay for all the plus ones.
1: Yes, there you go.
2: That's kind of the way that you get around that.
1: Mm-hmm.
2: So I understand the, if you want this person there, we can't afford it. It's hard because I understand both sides of this as somebody who's been in this situation. Chris and Irmo said, I think everyone is focusing on the wrong thing. At the end of the day, it's the bride's wedding. She gets to decide who comes and who doesn't. Is a Venmo request a little awkward? Sure, but I don't think it was meant to be offensive. It sounds like she's trying to offer a solution instead of just saying no.
1: Exactly.
2: This is our dilemma today. We're trying to help out Marissa and Sumter. If you have thoughts, you can chime in on Facebook, @B1067, or call or text us.

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1: So quick recap. Marissa in Sumter got invited to her friend's wedding, but her boyfriend's name was not on the invitation. So she reached out to the bride and was like, hey, is he included? She said, no, I'm sorry. Like, unfortunately, we've reached our budget cap. But if he still wants to come, y'all can pay $75. That's the catering fee. And then we can add him to the list.
2: Right.
1: But we've reached the budget max that we can pay in terms of who we've invited. Boyfriend's taken that the wrong way. Marissa's taken it a little bit offensively as well. I love this comment from Megan and Camden, and I think it's a good way of wrapping up our conversation this morning. She said, maybe I'm in the minority, but if your boyfriend being there would make it more enjoyable, pay the $75 and move on. People spend more than that on wedding gifts, travel, drinks, hotel rooms without thinking twice. Isn't unconventional, sure, but if the friendship means a lot

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2: Chick-fil-A is building a new restaurant in the 4600 block of Hardscrabble Road in Columbia at the corner of Hardscrabble and Rice Meadow Way. There's a banner at the site saying Chick-fil-A is coming soon, and the Chick-fil-A project was noted in an April Facebook post from a commercial real estate firm. An opening date for the restaurant has not been publicly announced. The new Chick-fil-A will be across the street from a busy shopping center that's anchored by Publix and just a short drive down the road from a Guthrie's restaurant that opened last December. Rice Creek Elementary School and Ridgeview High School are located a short distance to the north of where the restaurant will be. From Soda City to the big leagues, University of South Carolina baseball alum Brett Carey has been called up by the Los Angeles Angels. The 62nd Gamecock to earn the call to the major leagues, Carey was 3-for-3 in 14 appearances and 11 starts this season for the Salt Lake Bees, the Angels AAA affiliate. He has 59 strikeouts in 62.1 innings pitched. Carey was drafted by the Angels in the fifth round of the 2021 MLB draft, and his professional career has 29 wins, 123 appearances, 104 starts, 3 saves, and 557 strikeouts. Carey joins former Gamecock teammate TJ Shook as Gamecocks have been called up to the major leagues this season. Carey and the Angels start a 3-game series at Arizona June 15th. Then they head to the Athletics this week and host the Baltimore starting next Monday. Finally, summertime. Kids are playing in the pool, ice cream every night, and the smell of freshly cut grass. A better lawn just got a little bit easier with the town of Irmo's Loan a Mower program, which offers electric lawn mowers, leaf blowers, and string trimmers to town residents at no cost in partnership with Irmo Outdoor Equipment. To participate in the program, you register online, then you call the Irmo Town Hall to reserve your equipment, you pick up the equipment, and you return the equipment within 24 hours.

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4: Your first alert traffic update, the crash that caused all lanes of 77 to be blocked near Percival Road in the northbound side has been cleaned up, and the vehicle fire that happened near Decker Boulevard has also been taken care of by first responders. Now around 77 near Percival and Decker, it's flowing smoothly at this time. Some good news for us as our travels continue this morning. Across the rest of the region, I'm just seeing some slowdowns, typical congestion at this time of the morning, but with the showers moving across the Midlands, keep in mind a couple of slick spots out there for you, so please drive carefully this morning, and I hope you have a great day. From the WIS First Alert Traffic Center, I'm meteorologist Chandler Jordan.
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4: Morning, some rain showers moving across the Midlands as we get our Wednesday started, and today's best chance at rain is from now through up until about lunchtime. Once we get into the early afternoon, it'll start to dry out, and as it dries out, the sun's going to come out, and with the sunlight we get today, it'll be hot, and you'll feel some humidity as well this afternoon. Your afternoon high temperature tops out around 88 degrees, so if you're on the roads this morning, take it easy with the showers we've got, and then try to stay cool as it heats up and dries out this afternoon. From the WIS First Alert Weather Center, I'm meteorologist Chandler Jordan.
1: This hour of the Midlands.
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13: You ever wake up in the middle of the night or maybe first thing in the morning and notice drool on your pillow? Unless you're sleeping next to someone who hasn't already seen all your good, bad, and ugly, it's probably not that big a deal and not anything to worry about unless it's something that just started happening recently. When people drool at night, it's often because of a stuffy nose, acid reflux, or being a mouth breather. People who sleep on their stomach or side are more likely to drool than someone who sleeps on their back. But in some cases, drooling at night can be a warning sign of something more serious, like dental issues, sleep apnea, or even early symptoms of Parkinson's disease. If you're at all concerned about this, the best place to start is with an ENT doctor, an ears, nose, and throat doctor. They can recommend a sleep study to possibly get some answers. I'm Dr. Sanjay Gupta, helping you live a better life.
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0: On this day, back in the day.
1: 141 years ago, back in 1885, the Statue of Liberty arrived in New York Harbor. It arrived across the Atlantic inside 214 separate wooden package crates, split into 350 individual copper pieces. Now, an estimated 200,000 people crowded the docks to watch the French streamer drop off the ultimate assembly required gift. We had to put that thing together. Arguably, the most riveting, surreal television event in history took place on this day back in 1994. You remember where you were when an estimated 95 million people tuned in to watch a white Ford Bronco travel down Los Angeles freeways at 35 miles per hour. This was insane. Just watching this and being like, wait a minute, OJ's in this car? What's going on? Crazy. That's a moment I don't think a lot of us will ever forget if you live through it. Pretty incredible. In 2016, on this day back in the day, Pixar struck gold when Finding Dory hit theaters. This was the highly anticipated sequel to Finding Nemo. This went on to gross over $1 billion. One of the few times where the sequel was better than the original. All on this day back in the day.

0: Jason's Morning Show with Kaylin and LB. I was today years old when...
1: When I learned that Walt Disney was not cryogenically frozen. Is it just me? Has everyone else had this information? I feel like my childhood has just been ripped away from me. You mean to tell me for decades, we, maybe just me, all believed Walt Disney was hanging out in a giant freezer somewhere underneath Disneyland waiting for science to catch up? And that's not true? Apparently not. According to history, Walt Disney was cremated and buried in a cemetery in California. Like, if Walt Disney isn't frozen somewhere, then I need to reevaluate a shocking amount of information from the 80s, right? Because for years, I pictured Walt Disney frozen right next to Han Solo. I just thought they were hanging out together. Who started this frozen Disney rumor? Because I swear this was right up there with, we only use 10% of our brains. Mikey from the Life cereal commercials died from Pop Rocks and Coke. I thought these were facts. Richard Gere and the gerbil. Marilyn Manson removed ribs. These are all things that happened, right? The Walt Disney thing felt so real because it sounded exactly like something Walt Disney would do, right? Built the happiest place on earth. Check. Create an entertainment empire. Check. Freeze yourself for 100 years and return as a cyborg. Yeah, that tracks. Turns out, this is just one of the biggest urban legends of all time. And I was today years old when I found this out. And now I'm shook. It's the Midlands Morning Show. Kaylin and LB. It's B106.7.
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4: Your first alert traffic update, the crash that caused all lanes of 77 to be blocked near Percival Road in the northbound side has been cleaned up, and the vehicle fire that happened near Decker Boulevard has also been taken care of by first responders. Now around 77 near Percival and Decker, it's flowing smoothly at this time. Some good news for us as our travels continue this morning. Across the rest of the region, I'm just seeing some slowdowns. Typical congestion at this time of the morning, but with the showers moving across the Midlands, keep in mind, a couple of slick spots out there for you, so please drive carefully this morning, and I hope you have a great day. From the WIS First Alert Traffic Center, I'm meteorologist Chandler Jordan.
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4: Morning, some rain showers moving across the Midlands as we get our Wednesday started, and today's best chance at rain is from now through up until about lunchtime. Once we get into the early afternoon, it'll start to dry out, and as it dries out, the sun's going to come out, and with the sunlight we get today, it'll be hot, and you'll feel some humidity as well this afternoon. Your afternoon high temperature tops out around 88 degrees, so if you're on the roads this morning, take it easy with the showers we've got, and then try to stay cool as it heats up and dries out this afternoon. From the WIS First Alert Weather Center, I'm meteorologist Chandler Jordan.
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18: Heart disease is still the leading cause of death here in the United States and around the world. But what if there was something you could do earlier in life to reduce the odds of becoming a statistic? Well, here in the United States, tens of millions of adults already take a statin to lower their cholesterol. But new guidance put out by the American College of Cardiology and the American Heart Association now emphasize that treating high cholesterol sooner could significantly reduce a person's lifetime risk of heart attack or stroke. How early are we talking? In your 30s, believe it or not. Of course, you need to talk to your doctor about whether statins are right for you, but you should know that the evidence is really starting to stack up that shows the earlier you get a jump on reducing lifelong exposure to plaque-causing lipids and lipoproteins, the better the odds are going to be for you. Make sure you get your cholesterol checked. That's the first step. I'm Dr. Sanjay Gupta, helping you live a better life.
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0: 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And now, another inductee into the Stupid Criminal Hall of Fame.
1: We'll head to California, where a man has been sentenced to more than 9 years in federal prison after a bizarre series of events at his birthday party. Authorities say the man drank an entire handle of Jack Daniels. Wow. Got into an argument with family members and then fired a full magazine from a gun inside his own apartment. Yeah. A handle of Jack Daniels and a firearm. What could possibly go wrong besides, I don't know, everything? When family members called the police, the situation escalated even further. The man moved to a second floor location and spent more than 20 minutes firing at a police helicopter that had responded to the scene. 20 minutes. Most people can't stay focused on a Netflix show for 20 minutes. This guy stayed committed to the dumbest idea of his life for 20 minutes. Fortunately, no one was injured. A federal judge has sentenced this man to over 9 years in prison, noting that if his aim had been better, the incident could have resulted in serious injuries or deaths. Well, I'm sure the aim was affected by the handle of Jack Daniels that he drank. He will obviously have some time to think about this and all his life choices. He's now part of the Stupid Criminal Hall of Fame.

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1: It's a Would You Rather Wednesday, part of our social poll of the day for today. Would you rather be stuck in traffic for an hour or stuck in a slow grocery store checkout line for an hour? Obviously, neither situation is ideal, but for me, I would rather be stuck in traffic for an hour because at least that way I have access to consume whatever content or music or podcast I would like to listen to.
2: You were just hitting like something that destroys my soul, and that is slow people. Now, there's differences here because traffic can be caused by a million things, mm-hmm. right? There could be an accident. There could be an emergency. There's all kinds of stuff that go on the roadway that you can't control. Slow lines of grocery stores are just because people just don't know how to do certain things sometimes.
1: Or there's a checkout line that's down, or maybe several checkout lines yes. that are down. So, yeah, there is a difference to me between waiting in traffic where, you know, I don't have control over that right. situation.
2: To your point, I look at it, it's dead stopped. I'm pretty much understanding something's going on.
1: Yeah.
2: I'd rather be in traffic. Man, I tell you, I sit there and I almost want to go do my own social poll sometimes.
1: Yeah.
2: And I just want to walk and talk to people that are in lines of grocery stores and be like, so anyways, what are you doing? Like, why does this take so long for you? Is there something that happens when you get up to the little card reader and you forget how to push numbers and like what?
1: Well, I think a lot of grocery stores are now technologically advanced sometimes for their own good.
2: Mm-hmm.
1: Admit that's not the phrase that I'm trying to say. I think that sometimes the technology in grocery stores can be a little bit too advanced for some people, but the reality of the situation is that's why there's people that still work at the grocery store.
2: No, that's good, and I like that. So, for instance, yesterday I went to Walgreens.
1: Yep.
2: All right, one couple in front of me. That's it. I'm thinking, oh, man, I'm going to breeze through here. Well, it gets to that point where, like, would you like to put a phone number in for rewards? And this was a 5-minute conversation between these two
1: yeah.
2: on what phone number they used, what zip code, where, what.
1: Yeah.
2: Oh, my.
1: I'm one of those people
2: oh
1: where if I'm not registered to be a part of those rewards, I'm like, I don't remember the phone number. They're like, well, do you want to try? And I'm like, no, there's
2: no.
1: a line. Not today. I'll figure
2: no,
1: it out sometime.
2: I'll save my 5 cents somewhere else.
1: This is our social poll of the day today. Would you rather be stuck in traffic for an hour or stuck in a slow grocery store checkout line for an hour? You can go ahead and cast your vote on our Facebook page, at B106.

0: B106.7, it's the Midlands Morning Show with Kalen and LB. Our weekly therapy session includes Palmetto Lifeline, where we get to go over there for Wet Nose Wednesday.
1: Yeah, and I need you to hear me on this one, because Jolly, the dog that we met, is the kind of dog that makes you believe in joy again. So Palmetto Lifeline pulled this sweet girl from a local shelter when she was just 4 weeks old, and even then, she had a little bit of an extra story to her. Jolly has a congenital neuromuscular condition that affects bladder control, which basically means she needs a little bit of help a few times a day to fully empty her bladder, but literally all you do is like push on her tummy and she handles it like it's no big deal. She's calm, she's cooperative, and she honestly doesn't seem bothered by it one bit. Inside, she has to wear a diaper because she does dribble a little bit throughout the day, but if anything, truly, it just adds to her personality. She is still 100% that girl, the cutest, and she only weighs like 20 pounds.
0: Aww.
1: She is, this is full on joyful, silly, zoomy loving puppy who wakes up every day and she knows that she has somewhere very important to be because there's very special people that she loves. Nothing about her slows her down. She runs, she plays, she entertains herself. She is very treat motivated. She loves being around other people. She's great with dogs, great with cats, genuinely loves kids of all ages. But she just needs a little bit of help, you know, to finish going into the bathroom. And again, to help her, it's very, very simple. You just push on her belly. She is a priority pet, which is huge. That means that she comes with some really meaningful lifetime support through Palmetto Lifeline, free annual exams, all yearly vaccines covered, and medications at cost plus 10%. She is also on a special diet, which, if you decide that you want to adopt Jolly or maybe you want to foster her, you can get the same reduced cost for life. So, yeah. She has extra needs, but what you get in return is a dog that is full of love, full of joy, all heart, every single day. Jolly isn't defined by what she needs, but she's defined by how much happiness she brings into the room, and she brought me so much joy when I met her. You can see our featured video about her and learn more at B106FM.com.

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11: A better life with Dr. Sanjay Gupta.
12: Heart disease is still the leading cause of death here in the United States and around the world. But what if there was something you could do earlier in life to reduce the odds of becoming a statistic? Well, here in the United States, tens of millions of adults already take a statin to lower their cholesterol. But new guidance put out by the American College of Cardiology and the American Heart Association now emphasize that treating high cholesterol sooner could significantly reduce a person's lifetime risk of heart attack or stroke. How early are we talking? In your 30s, believe it or not. Of course, you need to talk to your doctor about whether statins are right for you, but you should know that the evidence is really starting to stack up that shows the earlier you get a jump on reducing lifelong exposure to plaque-causing lipids and lipoproteins, the better the odds are going to be for you. Make sure you get your cholesterol checked. That's the first step. I'm Dr. Sanjay Gupta, helping you live a better life.
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16: 106.7 Good morning. Some rain showers moving across the Midlands as we get our Wednesday started. And today's best chance at rain is from now through up until about lunchtime. Once we get into the early afternoon, it'll start to dry out. And as it dries out, the sun's going to come out. And with the sunlight we get today, it'll be hot. And you'll feel some humidity as well this afternoon. Your afternoon high temperature tops out around 88 degrees. So if you're on the roads this morning, take it easy with the showers we've got. And then try to stay cool as it heats up and dries out this afternoon. From the WIS First Alert Weather Center, I'm meteorologist Chandler Jordan.
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16: Recent survey conducted by Common Sense Media found one-third of teenagers prefer AI companions over humans for serious conversations. There's a term for that, social offloading. And experts we talked to warned that this habit could be stunting emotional growth, leaving an already isolated generation who came of age during the pandemic even less prepared for the messiness of human interaction. Sure, AI can help you polish whatever it is you're looking to say, but that's not very human, right? It's the messiness that makes our interactions with each other so real. It's also what makes them so validating, help us to develop our confidence, our voice, our deep bonds with each other. Psychiatrists we talked to encouraged turning to family or friends when you're struggling to express yourself. they are keen to help. I'm Dr. Sanjay Gupta, helping you live a better life.
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21: Good morning. Some rain showers moving across the Midlands as we get our Wednesday started. And today's best chance at rain is from now through up until about lunchtime. Once we get into the early afternoon, it'll start to dry out. And as it dries out, the sun's going to come out. And with the sunlight we get today, it'll be hot. And you'll feel some humidity as well this afternoon. Your afternoon high temperature tops out around 88 degrees. So if you're on the roads this morning, take it easy with the showers we've got. And then try to stay cool as it heats up and dries out this afternoon. From the WIS First Alert Weather Center, I'm meteorologist Chandler Jordan.
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12: A better life with Dr. Sanjay Gupta.
13: Slowly but surely, AI is seeping its way into every corner of our lives. One area perhaps I didn't expect is diet advice. A new study out of Turkey found that chatbots are recommending to teen boys and girls that they restrict their daily calories to dangerously low levels and eat a balance of nutrients that are kind of out of whack. Remember, teenagers are growing, one pediatrician told us. If they aren't getting enough nutrition, it can really stunt their growth on a number of levels. And in extreme cases, it can lead to significant health consequences. Large language models, LLMs, they are designed to agree with you. So if you're looking to lose weight, they're going to push you pretty hard in that direction. They also sometimes don't know how to tell the difference between good information and bad information. And you know who does? Your doctor. I'm Dr. Sanjay Gupta, helping you live a better life.
9: 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He's got socks. Give him a gift that really rocks. Treat your dad to a $5,000 basement barbecue or backyard upgrade. Pop gets to pick. 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

0: everyone. Still tracking a chance for a few showers, mainly south of I-20 through about early afternoon. We are going to see more of that sunshine as we go through the rest of your Wednesday. Temperatures, though, highs will make it into the upper 80s. Tonight, mostly clear with lows in the mid-70s. And Thursday, a first alert weather day as we will be tracking scattered showers and thunderstorms. Some of those storms could be on the strong side. Otherwise, highs near 90 degrees. I'm meteorologist Sandra Brogan in the WIS Weather Center.
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0: still tracking a chance for a few showers, mainly south of I-20 through about early afternoon. We are going to see more of that sunshine as we go through the rest of your Wednesday. Temperatures, though, highs will make it into the upper 80s. Tonight, mostly clear with lows in the mid-70s. And Thursday, a first alert weather day as we will be tracking scattered showers and thunderstorms. Some of those storms could be on the strong side. Otherwise, highs near 90 degrees. I'm meteorologist Sandra Brogan in the WIS Weather Center.
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3: 106.7 Hey, good afternoon, everyone. Still tracking a chance for a few showers, mainly south of I-20 through about early afternoon. We are going to see more of that sunshine as we go through the rest of your Wednesday. Temperatures, though, highs will make it into the upper 80s. Tonight, mostly clear with lows in the mid-70s. And Thursday, a first alert weather day as we will be tracking scattered showers and thunderstorms. Some of those storms could be on the strong side. Otherwise, highs near 90 degrees. I'm meteorologist Sandra Brogan in the WIS Weather Center.
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0: B106.7 is the Midlands Morning Show with Kaylin and LB. We are both so competitive. It wouldn't really matter what we were up for best of, like best of candle smellers. We'd still want to win this.
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3: Quick check on the traffic. We have a couple accidents. I-26 eastbound at South Carolina, exit 136. I-20 eastbound at Spears Creek Church Road, exit 82. And stop-and-go traffic. I-26 westbound between exits 108A and 107B.
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7: Did you know that almost half the vegetables and more than three-quarters of the fruit that we eat in this country come from just one state, California? Yeah, it's true. And according to a new report by the Environmental Working Group, a health advocacy organization, a lot of this produce is tainted with PFAS, which are sometimes referred to as forever chemicals. Why? Well, the EPA says pesticides keep America's food supply safe, abundant, and affordable. And of course, these chemicals are used in every state, not just California. Now, if you are worried, though, about how much you're consuming, the best thing to do is to buy organic produce, if and when you can. Organic or not, you should rinse all fruits and vegetables under running water. Don't use any soap. And as one epidemiologist told us, use a brush on sturdier items like carrots, potatoes, and cucumbers. I'm Dr. Sanjay Gupta, helping you live a better life.
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17: Hey, good afternoon, everyone. Still tracking a chance for a few showers, mainly south of I-20 through about early afternoon. We are going to see more of that sunshine as we go through the rest of your Wednesday. Temperatures, though, highs will make it into the upper 80s. Tonight, mostly clear with lows in the mid-70s. And Thursday, a first alert weather day as we will be tracking scattered showers and thunderstorms. Some of those storms could be on the strong side. Otherwise, highs near 90 degrees. I'm meteorologist Sandra Brogan in the WIS Weather Center.
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0: B106.7 is the Midlands Morning Show with Kaitlyn and LB. You know, there isn't a day that goes by that my wife doesn't say, you know what we need for the house?
1: Oh, yeah, I'm the same way. And I have something very specific that is all over my Instagram and my TikTok feed. And I've gotten to the point now where I need one.
0: You're obsessed.
1: I am obsessed. I'll tell you what that thing is coming up tomorrow morning on the Midlands Morning Show. We'll see you then.

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1: Marissa wrote us in this morning for our daily dilemma. She's got this going on. Her friend's getting married, but she got the invitation. It was just for her, not including her boyfriend who's been living with her for 3 years.
0: Yes.
1: So she simply just reached out to the bride and said, hey, is this a typo? She's like, no, look, cost have caught up to us. So we cut all the plus ones for people that are not married. Look, if you want him to come, all you got to do, Venmo me the $75 plate fee. And I'll add them to the list.
0: Right. There are a lot of people who said this morning, you know, they understand weddings are expensive. Yeah. But also some people saying, you know what, kind of a tacky move. You can go ahead and chime in with your thoughts when you find us on Facebook at B106.7.

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5: Quick check on the traffic. We have a couple accidents. I-26 eastbound at South Carolina, exit 136. I-20 eastbound at Spears Creek Church Road, exit 82. And stop and go traffic. I-26 westbound between exits 108A and 107B.
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17: A better life with Dr. Sanjay Gupta.
18: Eating a healthy diet is not only good for you physically, it can also keep your brain sharp as you age. According to a new study out of China, people who most closely followed the MIND diet slowed aging in key structures inside their brains by more than 2 years. The MIND diet is a combination of the Mediterranean diet, which we talk a lot about, and the DASH diet, which stands for Dietary Approaches to Stop Hypertension. All three of these diets are similar, but the MIND diet puts more of an emphasis on berries, beans, leafy green vegetables, fish, poultry, whole grains, olive oil, and nuts. You're not going to eat foods with a lot of saturated fat. We're talking cheese, butter, red meat, or anything fried. You really don't have to eat like this 100% of the time. That's the key. Just do the best that you can. I'm Dr. Sanjay Gupta, helping you live a better life.
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23: Hey, good afternoon, everyone. Still tracking a chance for a few showers, mainly south of I-20 through about early afternoon. We are going to see more of that sunshine as we go through the rest of your Wednesday. Temperatures, though, highs will make it into the upper 80s. Tonight, mostly clear with lows in the mid-70s. And Thursday, a first alert weather day as we will be tracking scattered showers and thunderstorms. Some of those storms could be on the strong side. Otherwise, highs near 90 degrees. I'm meteorologist Sandra Brogan in the WIS Weather Center.
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0: B106.7 is the Midlands Morning Show with Kalen and LB. Every Wednesday, we bring you a new wet nose. It could be a puppy. It could be a kitty cat that needs a forever home. And boy, this one is so special. So sweet.
1: Jolly! Had such a good time meeting her. Oh, she is the sweetest little mixed puppy. But there is something really special about her. She has a condition where, unfortunately, she can't do number one by herself.
0: Right.
1: She can mostly, but she just needs a little bit of extra assistance. So all you got to do, push on her belly, bada bing, bada boom, she's done.
0: Go.
1: But it does require her to wear a diaper during the day while she is inside, just because she does dribble a little bit. But she is so full of life, and she is the best cuddler. And I genuinely wanted to take her home yesterday and, you know, make her mine. But again, husband would probably have me arrested at that point. But Jolly could be a great addition to your family. She's great with other dogs. She's great with cats. She's great with kids. Truly the perfect family dog. But again, she is just a dog that requires a little bit more attention, but really, really easy. You can go ahead and learn more about Jolly right now at B106FM.com or find us on Facebook or on Instagram.

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0: yourself. 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Tomorrow is Thursday, which means Throwback Thursday.
1: And we have been dealing with this rain. Mm. My brain is feeling it. I've determined my headaches are my chronic illness at this point. So, yay me.
0: It's totally attached to the rain, is it?
1: It's attached to the rain, the pressure in the air. It was like we had all the hot and humid over the weekend, and then it, you know, transpired into this rain. So it's whenever the weather changes, my brain is like, hey, Kaylin, you're going to be miserable for the next few days. Are you ready? So I've been dealing with that. So I figured a good theme for our Throwback Thursday throwdown for tomorrow would be songs about rain.
0: Yes.
1: I decided to go with one of my favorites, and I honestly wish I heard this song more. Ariana Grande and Lady Gaga's Rain on Me.
0: Well, and I went with a group that I don't care that it's fake. I don't care that we found out that they didn't really sing this song. This song's still a jam, and that's Milli Vanilli, Blame It on the Rain.
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1: weather. Hey, good afternoon, everyone. Still tracking a chance for a few showers, mainly south of I-20 through about early afternoon. We are going to see more of that sunshine as we go through the rest of your Wednesday. Temperatures, though, highs will make it into the upper 80s. Tonight, mostly clear with lows in the mid-70s. And Thursday, a first alert weather day as we will be tracking scattered showers and thunderstorms. Some of those storms could be on the strong side. Otherwise, highs near 90 degrees. I'm meteorologist Sandra Brogan in the WIS Weather Center.
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0: 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Kaylin and LB, time for you to be heard.
1: You know, little luxuries in life make a big difference, whether it's a good cup of coffee or a clean car, a relaxing massage. What is something that gives you the feel-good factor?
0: Oh, my goodness. To your point, we just cleaned our car about 3 days ago. That's, of course, why it's been raining since we cleaned our car. I don't know. Is it just me, or does your car feel like it goes faster when it's clean?
1: That's fair. Gets a little more zoom zoom because it's not holding as much stuff. That's valid. 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You can go ahead and chime in on Facebook at B1067. 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